When I look up at the sky, I think every person is like a planet. We move, we change, we get lost for a while. Some planets have this invisible line between them, like they're supposed to meet again, even if it takes many years. I don't understand grown-up love, but I know what it feels like when somebody makes the darkness scary.

It's Robbie Williams and Miss Monique, Beauty in Us. As said, an unexpected duet, and wow, it really works. That's our brand new Power Play, and don't forget, every single Saturday night, 8:30 and 9:30 is when you will hear next week's big new Power Play.

it's Robbie Williams and Miss Monique, Beauty in Us. As said, an unexpected duo, and wow, it really works. That's our brand new Power Play, and don't forget, every single Saturday night, 8:30 and 9:30 is when you will hear next week's big new Power Play. No.